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0: The family of Virginia Giuffre, who accused Andrew Mountbatten Windsor of sexual assault, say police in the UK have given them hope. Officers investigating the former prince are to consider possible allegations of sexual misconduct. He's always denied any wrongdoing. Wesley Bell's a Democrat in the US House Oversight Committee.
1: When I hear about investigations that are leading to potential justice being served, it is very encouraging. But what is very discouraging and very disappointing is the fact that this is not being done on our side of the pond.
0: The World Health Organization has upgraded its risk for Ebola in the Democratic Republic of the Congo to very high. It comes as scientists at the University of Oxford are developing a vaccine that could be used to tackle the outbreak in Central Africa, which has led to the deaths of more than 170 people. Professor Robin Shattuck, who's from Imperial College London, says getting started on a vaccine early is vital.
2: It's an insurance policy. We hope that actually containment and quarantine of infected individuals will be able to really slow down and potentially end this outbreak. But if it doesn't, if it gets out of hand, having a vaccine to hand that works is going to be really important.
0: The Red Arrows will fly with 7 aircraft rather than 9 for most displays in future. An RAF spokesperson said this was to support the sustainable management of the Hawk T1 fleet and prepare the team for transitions to a future aircraft type. Tracy Ollerenshaw reports.
3: The Red Arrows will still fly as a 9 for the King's birthday flypast and the 4th of July commemorations, marking 250 years of American independence. The rest of the time, the world-famous aerobatic team will fly as a 7 until at least 2030. Because the engine that powers the Hawk T1 jet is no longer in production, spare parts are becoming less available. This isn't the first time the Red Arrows have flown with 7 aircraft. It happened regularly in the 1960s and also in display seasons in 2012 and 2022.
0: The Princess Royal is visiting the Greek island of Crete today to mark the 85th anniversary of the Battle of Crete. Princess Anne will be accompanied by her husband, Sir Tim Lawrence. Middlesbrough boss Kim Hellberg says the chaotic build-up to this afternoon's Championship playoff final makes his side the underdogs. Borough only learned they were heading to Wembley on Wednesday night after Southampton were expelled for spying. Despite the disadvantage, Hellberg insists his players will give everything as they chase promotion to the Premier League.
4: We've been in an unfair situation and we fight through it in a respective way, I think. For us, we go in there, we go and try to win.
0: And that's the latest. I'm Susan Bookbinder.
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0: The family of an accuser of Andrew Mountbatten Windsor say they've been given hope after police revealed they're to look into potential sex crime allegations. It's part of their inquiry into possible misconduct in public office. The former prince has always denied any wrongdoing. Officers have repeated their call for anyone with information to come forward. Dal Barbu is a former chief superintendent at the Met and thinks there's a long process ahead.
1: Ultimately, the police will be gathering the evidence. They're calling for more additional evidence, and the Crown Prosecution Service will be making that decision. So there's a couple of separate independent organisations that will be involved. I wouldn't be surprised if this goes on for a couple of years.
0: Russian President Vladimir Putin has promised retaliation after accusing Ukraine of carrying out a deadly attack on a student dormitory in an occupied part of eastern Ukraine. Six people were killed and 39 injured in the overnight strike in the Luhansk region. Another 15 people are missing. The Red Arrows are to fly with just 7 aircraft instead of 9 for the majority of their displays until at least 2030. It's understood it's because of their age, with the engine that powers the Hawk T1 jet no longer in production. The aerobatic team will still perform in full on special occasions. This year's Royal International Air Tattoo has been cancelled due to the ongoing conflict in the Middle East. The air show at RAF Fairford in Gloucestershire has been going for more than 50 years and can attract more than 170,000 people. Organisers said cancelling the event was not an easy decision and came after discussions with the US Air Force regarding uncertainty over the access to RAF Fairford. Celtic interim boss Martin O'Neill aims to clinch a double in what could be his last match in charge when they face Dunfermline in this afternoon's Scottish Cup final. The record 42-time winners pipped Hearts in a dramatic Premiership title race last weekend. O'Neill says he's really looking forward to the decider at Hampden.
2: Winning the league is like a weight off your shoulders because you've been carrying it around for quite some time. We were trying to get into the picture. Lost a lot of ground at Tannadice, fought back brilliantly, won the last 7 games. And we got in front at the end, and it was wonderful.
0: We're being urged to keep our pets cool and avoid walking dogs in the afternoon as temperatures continue to climb over the bank holiday weekend. 30 degrees Celsius is forecast in Greater London today, ahead of potentially record-breaking May heat on Monday. Safety expert Professor Mike Tipton says beachgoers should not expect the water to be as warm.
3: It's around about 12 to 13 degrees Celsius, and we know that water temperature evokes a cold shock response, gasping, hyperventilation, sudden increase in the workload of the heart.
0: That's the latest. I'm Susan Bookbinder.
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0: The family of Virginia Giuffre, who accused Andrew Mountbatten Windsor of sexual assault, say police in the UK have given them hope. Officers investigating the former prince are to consider possible allegations of sexual misconduct. He's always denied any wrongdoing. Wesley Bells, a Democrat on the US House Oversight Committee.
1: When I hear about investigations that are leading to potential justice being served, it is very encouraging. But what is very discouraging and very disappointing is the fact that this is not being done on our side of the pond.
0: The World Health Organization has upgraded its risk for Ebola in the Democratic Republic of the Congo to very high. It comes as scientists at the University of Oxford are developing a vaccine that could be used to tackle the outbreak in Central Africa, which has led to the deaths of more than 170 people. Professor Robin Shattuck, who's from Imperial College London, says getting started on the vaccine early is vital.
2: It's an insurance policy. We hope that actually containment and quarantine of infected individuals will be able to really slow down and potentially end this outbreak. But if it doesn't, if it gets out of hand, having a vaccine to hand that works is going to be really important.
0: This year's Royal International Air Tattoo has been cancelled due to the ongoing conflict in the Middle East. Organisers said cancelling the event at RAF Fairford was not an easy decision and came after discussions with the US Air Force regarding uncertainty over the access to the airfield. The Red Arrows will fly with 7 aircraft rather than 9 for most displays in future. An RAF spokesperson said this was to support the sustainable management of the Hawk T1 fleet and prepare the team for transitions to a future aircraft type. Tracy Ollerenshaw reports.
3: The Red Arrows will still fly as a 9 for the King's birthday flypast and the 4th of July commemorations, marking 250 years of American independence. The rest of the time, the world-famous aerobatic team will fly as a 7 until at least 2030. Because the engine that powers the Hawk T1 jet is no longer in production, spare parts are becoming less available. This isn't the first time the Red Arrows have flown with 7 aircraft. It happened regularly in the 1960s and also in display seasons in 2012 and 2022.
0: England manager Thomas Tuchel says it's important his players have clarity in terms of how he wants them to play at the World Cup. He's picked what he calls a balanced, committed and unselfish squad for the tournament in the United States, Mexico and Canada, which starts next month. Tuchel says they have to build a strong bond in the group.
4: It's about having the right understanding of your role, that you might even select it as a starter or not, but you push your friend, you push your teammate on the same position, you push from the bench, you create
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1: The family of an accuser of Andrew Mountbatten Windsor say they've been given hope after police revealed they're to look into potential sex crime allegations. It's part of their inquiry into possible misconduct in public office. The former prince has always denied any wrongdoing. Officers have repeated their call for anyone with information to come forward. Del Barbu's a former chief superintendent at the Met and thinks there's a long process ahead.
2: Ultimately, the police will be gathering the evidence. They're calling for more additional evidence, and the Crown Prosecution Service will be making that decision. So there's a couple of separate independent organisations that will be involved. I wouldn't be surprised if this goes on for a couple of years.
1: The sentences given to three boys convicted of rape are to be reviewed over claims they're too lenient. The trio were spared jail following separate attacks on two girls in Hampshire. A charity's warning too many man-made barriers in the UK's waterways are putting the future of some fish species at risk. Wild Fish says its map of more than 70,000 gates, weirs and dams records one every mile and a half on average. Its head of science, Dr. Janina Gray, says Atlantic salmon are particularly threatened.
3: The cumulative impact of multiple barriers blocking or delaying them can have massive ramifications in terms of their breeding success, increased predation, and can cause mortality as well. And the Atlantic salmon is on the endangered list now.
1: Children are more likely to live in a privately rented home in Britain than working age adults. That's according to the Resolution Foundation, which has found the number of under 18s in these properties has nearly tripled since 2000 to just over 3 million children. It's discovered the same increase for people in their 30s. Senior researcher Hannah Aldridge says it tells a story about wider struggles facing first-time buyers.
4: So many people still aspire to own their own homes, but we see the age of first-time buyers going up at the same time. They thought this was going to be a pit stop and they'd be able to save and move on, but ultimately they've found themselves stuck in this because the barriers towards any other tenure are too high.
1: The Red Arrows will fly with 7 aircraft rather than 9 for most displays in future. An RAF spokesperson said this was to support the sustainable management of the Hawk T1 fleet and prepare the team for transitions to a future type of aircraft. We're being urged to keep our pets cool and avoid walking dogs in the afternoon as temperatures continue to climb over the bank holiday weekend. Safety expert Professor Mike Tipton says beachgoers should not expect the water to be as warm.
5: It's around about 12 to 13 degrees Celsius, and we know that water temperature evokes a cold shock response, gasping, hyperventilation, sudden increase in the workload of the heart, that accounts for about 60% of the deaths we see each year going into cold water.
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And I dreamed your dream for you, and now your dream is real.

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0: The sentences of three boys convicted of rape in Hampshire are to be reviewed over claims they're too lenient, Amani Rana reports.
1: Two 15-year-olds and a 14-year-old were given youth rehab orders, with the older pair put under surveillance. But former Home Office Minister Jess Phillips says the fact they're avoiding prison sends a bad message. A court heard two girls were assaulted in separate attacks in Fordingbridge in November 2024 and the following January. A judge says he should avoid criminalising the child defendants unnecessarily. The area's police and crime commissioners supporting the victims' families.
0: The World Health Organization has upgraded its risk for Ebola in the Democratic Republic of the Congo to very high. It comes as scientists at the University of Oxford are developing a vaccine that could be used to tackle the outbreak in Central Africa, which has led the deaths of more than 170 people. Virginia Giuffre's family say a police investigation into Andrew Mountbatten Windsor over possible allegations of sexual misconduct has given them hope. She had sued the former prince over claims of sexual abuse before her death, something he's always denied. Detectives want to speak to a woman claiming she was taken to his home in Windsor for sexual purposes. They're asking other potential victims to come forward. Virginia's sister-in-law, Amanda Roberts, acknowledges that might be hard.
2: We understand what it takes to come forward, but I would also say the world is listening in a way that it wasn't listening before. I think the survivor community is open and ready to offer that support.
0: The Red Arrows will fly with 7 aircraft rather than 9 for most displays in the future. An RAF spokesperson said this was to support the sustainable management of the Hawk T1 fleet and prepare the team for transitions to a future aircraft type. Tracy Ullerinshaw reports.
3: The Red Arrows will still fly as a 9 for the King's birthday flypast and the 4th of July commemorations, marking 250 years of American independence. The rest of the time, the world-famous aerobatic team will fly as a 7 until at least 2030. Because the engine that powers the Hawk T1 jet is no longer in production, spare parts are becoming less available. This isn't the first time the Red Arrows have flown with 7 aircraft. It happened regularly in the 1960s, and also in display seasons in 2012 and 2022.
0: There are 6 race meetings today. They run at Bangor, Goodwood, Haycock and York this afternoon before evening cards at Salisbury and in Windsor. The US President Donald Trump thanked his national security chief, saying she's done an incredible job. Tulsi Gabbard says she's quitting to support her husband, who's been diagnosed with bone cancer. That's the latest. I'm Vijay Alice.

0: thank you. 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
1: 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The name, Optelec. It lasted for 8 years. Over 40,000 UK troops were deployed, 200 aircraft and a 33-ship fleet. 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

0: Russian President Vladimir Putin has promised retaliation after accusing Ukraine of carrying out a deadly attack on a student dormitory in an occupied part of eastern Ukraine. 6 people were killed and 39 injured in the overnight strike in the town of Starobielsk in the Luhansk region. Another 15 people are missing. Ukraine's military said it hit the headquarters of Russia's elite Rubicon drone military unit in Starobielsk. It did not say whether it was the same building as the one identified by Moscow. Donald Trump has once again defended the war in Iran, insisting that Tehran wants to, in his words, settle so badly. The U.S. president made the comments last night in New York while delivering a speech on the economy.
1: We have stopped them. They're not going to ever have a nuclear weapon. They're never going to have a nuclear weapon. And we'll have that over with soon. It'll be over with soon. And you're going to see numbers like you've never seen, both on the upside and also in terms of costs. You're going to see costs go down.
0: President Trump has also reignited the debate around Greenland, saying sharing an AI-generated image of himself overlooking the Arctic region. The World Health Organization has upgraded the risk from the current Ebola outbreak in the Democratic Republic of Congo from high to very high. The outbreak has resulted in 750 suspected cases and 177 deaths. Scientists at Oxford University, meanwhile, are developing a new vaccine that could be ready for clinical trials within 2 to 3 months to help tackle the emergency. The rare species of Ebola, known as Bundibugyo, for which there is no proven vaccine, kills around a third of those infected. Here's the BBC's Emery Makaweno.
2: The authorities say there are now outbreaks in eastern part of the country, including Ituri, North Kivu and South Kivu. No cases have formally been declared in the regional capital, Goma, although there has been one positive laboratory test. So far, more than 700 have been exposed to the virus, with over 170 suspected deaths recorded. The outbreak involves the Bundibugyo species of Ebola, and the World Health Organization has raised the national risk level to very high.
0: The family of Virginia Giuffre say they have hope after it was revealed that Andrew Mountbatten Windsor is being investigated over potential sex crimes. Thames Valley Police is understood to be looking into claims made by a woman that she was assaulted at Royal Lodge in 2010. Two French cities have been named the best value break destinations in Western Europe. Lille and Strasbourg came out on top of a post office poll, citing cheap accommodation, food and public transport. And parts of Britain could be hotter than the Caribbean today as temperatures climb over the bank holiday weekend. 30 degrees is forecast for Greater London. That's the latest. I'm Vijay Alice.
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0: Virginia Giuffre's family say a police investigation into Andrew Mombach in Windsor over possible allegations of sexual misconduct has given them hope. She had sued the former prince over claims of sexual abuse before her death, something he's always denied. Detectives are looking into a claim that a woman was sent by Jeffrey Epstein to Mr. Mountbatten Windsor's home in 2010. Virginia's sister-in-law, Amanda Roberts, admits it might be difficult for people to come forward.
1: We understand what it takes to come forward, but I would also say the world is listening in a way that it wasn't listening before. I think the survivor community is open and ready to offer that support.
0: The sentences of three boys convicted of rape in Hampshire are to be reviewed over claims they're too lenient. Amani Rana reports.
2: Two 15-year-olds and a 14-year-old were given youth rehab orders, with the older pair put under surveillance. But former Home Office Minister Jess Phillips says the fact they're avoiding prison sends a bad message. A court heard two girls were assaulted in separate attacks in Fordingbridge in November 2024 and the following January. A judge says he should avoid criminalising the child defendants unnecessarily. The area's police and crime commissioners supporting the victims' families.
0: Donald Trump is again insisting Iran wants to settle the war with the US, in his words, so badly. The president told an audience in New York that the conflict will be over soon. At least 82 people have reportedly been killed after a gas explosion at a coal mine in China. It happened last night in the northern province of Shanxi. Some 247 workers were underground at the time. Ferry passengers heading to the continent from Dover are being warned of long queues. It's because of new European Union rules which require fingerprint and biometric scans to be taken during border checks. But if you'd rather stay at home, it's going to be hotter than the Seychelles in parts of the UK today. Temperatures are expected to climb to 30 degrees Celsius in the south of England. An amber heat health alert is now in force across the Midlands, the east and southeast of the country. The meteorologist and weather presenter Gemma Plum explains what that means.
3: The amber alerts are saying to health and social services in particular that there are significant impacts that could be felt from this heat wave that's about to happen. So it's just to make them prepared so they can put resources in place.
0: An update on that China from a story from northern China. At least 90 people have now been killed after that gas explosion at a coal mine. 247 people were on duty late last night when the blast happened. The cause of the explosion is currently under investigation. That's the latest. I'm Vijay Alice.
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1: 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Over 40,000 UK troops were deployed, 200 aircraft and a 33-ship fleet. 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

0: At least 90 people have been killed and 9 people are missing after a coal mine explosion in northern China. Chinese state media say the blast happened late last night and that around 247 workers were underground at the time. A huge rescue effort is underway. Sky's Asia correspondent Helen Ann Smith says this type of incident has happened before.
1: There are a history of these types of disasters in China. There was an accident back in 2009 that killed in excess of 100 people. There was another a couple of years ago where around 50 died. So sadly not uncommon, but this is looking like it might have been really quite a serious disaster indeed.
0: Russian President Vladimir Putin has promised retaliation after accusing Ukraine of carrying out a deadly attack on a student dormitory in an occupied part of eastern Ukraine. 6 people were killed and 39 injured in the overnight strike in the town of Starobilsk in the Luhansk region. Another 15 people are missing. Ukraine's military said it hit the headquarters of Russia's elite Rubicon drone military unit. It did not say whether it was the same building as the one identified by Moscow. Donald Trump has once again defended the war in Iran, insisting that Tehran wants to, in his words, settle so badly. The U.S. president made the comments last night in New York while delivering a speech on the economy.
2: We have stopped them. They're not going to ever have a nuclear weapon. They're never going to have a nuclear weapon. And we'll have that over with soon. It'll be over with soon. And you're going to see numbers like you've never seen, both on the upside and also in terms of costs. You're going to see costs go down.
0: President Trump has also reignited the debate around Greenland, sharing an AI-generated image of himself overlooking the Arctic region. The family of Virginia Giuffre say they have hope after it was revealed Andrew Mountbatten Windsor is being investigated over potential sex crimes. Thames Valley Police is understood to be looking into claims made by a woman that she was assaulted at Royal Lodge in 2010. 2 French cities have been named the best value city break destinations in Western Europe. Lille and Strasbourg came out on top of a post office poll citing cheaper accommodation, food and public transport. The only British city to make the list was Edinburgh, which ranked as the 3rd most expensive city to visit. But parts of Britain could be hotter than the Caribbean today as temperatures climb over the bank holiday weekend. 30 degrees is forecast for Greater London today. After a dramatic week in the Championship, the season will come to an end today with either Hull or Middlesbrough winning promotion to the Premier League. The teams meet in the playoff final at Wembley, with Middlesbrough replacing Southampton after the South Coast club were punished for spying. Hull striker Ollie McBurney says they're the team who most deserve promotion.
3: We're not here by luck, we're not here by chance. No one's given us this position. It's been 48 long, hard games, and now we get to go out and enjoy it at Wembley and hopefully get one step further.
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0: At least 90 people have been killed in a coal mine blast in northern China, according to the country's state media. The gas explosion happened in Shanxi province. Hundreds of rescuers have been sent to the site. Here's the BBC's Stephen McDonald.
1: When a large explosion hit the Liushenyu coal mine, 247 workers were on duty underground. China's leader Xi Jinping has called for no effort to be spared to treat the injured and search for survivors. The cause of what appears to have been a gas explosion has not yet been revealed. In the early 2000s, China's coal mining industry experienced deadly accidents routinely, but in recent years, safety standards have been tightened.
0: The World Health Organization has upgraded the risk from the current Ebola outbreak in the Democratic Republic of Congo from high to very high. The outbreak has resulted in 750 suspected cases and 177 deaths. This man is a resident of the country's capital, Kinshasa.
2: I'm really afraid and hope it does not spread this far. There have already been many cases in the east. If it reaches Kinshasa, people could die in large numbers because it's spreading there due to precarious living conditions. And here in Kinshasa, our environment is very unsanitary.
0: Meanwhile, scientists at Oxford University are developing a new vaccine that could be ready for clinical trials within 2 to 3 months to help tackle the emergency. The rare species of Ebola, known as Bundibugyo, for which there is no proven vaccine, kills around a third of those infected. Virginia Giuffre's family say a police investigation into Andrew Mountbatten-Windsor over possible allegations of sexual misconduct has given them hope. She had sued the former prince over claims of sexual abuse before her death, something he's always denied. Detectives are looking into a claim that a woman was sent by Jeffrey Epstein to Mr. Mountbatten-Windsor's home in 2010. Virginia's sister-in-law, Amanda Roberts, admits it might be difficult for people to come forward.
3: We understand what it takes to come forward, but I would also say the world is listening in a way that it wasn't listening before. I think the survivor community is open and ready to offer that support.
0: The UK is going to be hotter than a cluster of tropical islands in the Indian Ocean today. Temperatures in the south of England are expected to rise to 30 degrees, which would make it warmer than the Seychelles. Tottenham defender Mickey van der Ven has called for calm ahead of their Premier League future being decided on the final day of the season. They're 2 points above the relegation zone, so a defeat against Everton tomorrow would see them relegated if West Ham beat Leeds.
4: There's something going on when we play a home game. I've seriously no clue, but that's also the past. And we have a massive game on Sunday now to change that. The fans are nervous as well in the stands, and they're going to check the West Ham score, obviously, every time over and over again.
0: That's the latest. I'm Virgin Alice.
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0: At least 90 people have been killed and 9 people are missing after a coal mine explosion in northern China. Chinese state media say the blast happened late last night and that around 247 workers were underground at the time. A huge rescue effort is underway. Sky's Asia's correspondent Helen Ann Smith says this type of incident has happened before.
1: There are a history of these types of disasters in China. There was an accident back in 2009 that killed in excess of 100 people. There was another a couple of years ago where around 50 died. So sadly not uncommon, but this is looking like it might have been really quite a serious disaster indeed.
0: The family of a woman who accused the former Prince Andrew of sexual assault has welcomed news. The police are looking into potential sex crime allegations against him. Virginia Giuffre sued Mr. Mountbatten Windsor in 2021, and the matter was settled out of court with a multi-million pound payout. India McTaggart is The Telegraph's royal correspondent.
2: I feel as if the family are just saying, you know, we appreciate that the UK is taking this with the seriousness that it is, you know, and actively widening the scope of the investigation into Andrew now, which is, you know, a major escalation.
0: Andrew has always denied the accusations against him. Amber health alerts are in force across the Midlands, the East and Southeast England as temperatures soar over the bank holiday weekend. That means more deaths are expected among the over 65s. We could see highs of 30 degrees Celsius in London today. Ross McLeod, water safety manager at the RNLI, says it may be warm outside, but our waters won't be.
3: The water temperature is still very cold. It's around about 12 to 13 degrees Celsius, and we know that evokes a cold shock response, gasping, hyperventilation, sudden increase in the workload of the heart, that accounts for about 60% of the deaths we see each year.
0: King Charles has appeared as a surprise guest at a sold-out performance of the Royal Shakespeare Company's production of The Tempest. The monarch was met with cheers from the crowd as he arrived at the Royal Shakespeare Theatre in Stratford-upon-Avon in Warwickshire and took his seat in the packed auditorium. Backstage, the King toured the company's costume department, describing the pieces as brilliant, and was seen shouting a laugh while appreciating a replica crown. After a week of unprecedented drama, the Championship playoff final will take place this afternoon with Hull City taking on Middlesbrough at Wembley. Hull were meant to be playing Southampton, but they were kicked out after admitting to spying on the training sessions of rival clubs. Sky Sports News reporter Keith Downey says Kim Hellberg's team have had to adapt quickly.
4: What an opportunity this is for Middlesbrough today. They thought they were out of it. They're back in. I've got to say, preparation hasn't been great for them. The players essentially had one foot in their holidays. They'd switched off to an extent.
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2: At least 90 people are now confirmed to have been killed in a gas explosion at a Chinese coal mine. A massive rescue operation is underway at the site in the northern Shanxi province. Officials say several people in charge of the mining company have been taken into police custody. The health ministry in Uganda has confirmed three more cases of Ebola following an outbreak of the disease in the neighbouring Democratic Republic of the Congo. A rare species of the virus is now believed to have killed more than 170 people. BBC correspondent Richard Kagu, who's following developments from Nairobi, says the Congolese authorities have banned mass gatherings at funerals.
3: The first case was basically classified as a super spreader event where lots of people, because they handled the body and there was no social distancing, there was no compliance with hygiene. And then, of course, this information wasn't really filtering through. So the authorities then there have banned funeral gatherings.
2: Officials at the port of Dover say French authorities have suspended a new system of EU border checks to allow traffic to run more smoothly. Passengers have been facing delays of up to 4.5 hours before boarding a ferry to France. The port has warned the rest of the day is likely to prove challenging. Eurotunnels also reported high numbers of people travelling. Here's travel expert Simon Calder.
4: The French just said, OK, we will invoke our right to basically abandon the entry-exit system. A remarkable turnaround, but I'm afraid symptomatic of a system which simply isn't working.
2: A British Olympic medalist has been testing out a new rowing machine that operates in space-like conditions. It's hoped the device, trialled by Matthew Wells, who won a bronze medal at the Beijing Games, will help counter the effects of zero gravity on astronauts' bodies during long space missions. Middlesbrough will be supported by 36,000 fans at today's championship playoff final against Hull after selling out their allocation in just 2 days. They were only given a place in the match on Wednesday after Southampton were thrown out for spying on the training sessions of rival teams. Nathan Rayner is from the Borough Polis podcast. He says it's felt like a soap opera.
5: It's incredibly strange. It feels like that travelling down here yesterday was the first time where I thought, OK, we've actually got a game to play. It's not just like Coronation Street. It's been an incredible whirlwind couple of days. Borough here now and we've got the biggest game of our season to play.
2: Temperatures in parts of the UK could be higher than the Seychelles today, with a warm and sunny day expected in much of southern England and Wales. There are some health alerts in force for the bank holiday weekend. Laura Reed from Marwell Zoo in Hampshire says they're offering visitors plenty of ways to keep cool.
6: We also have quite a lot of indoor areas for animal houses, which tend to be a bit shadier, such as our giraffe house, where our new giraffe, who arrived with us this week, is going to be hanging out in there, I'm sure, getting used to her new surroundings. But we would always recommend that visitors bring headwear, hats, plenty of water, plenty of sun cream.
2: That's the latest. I'm John Adderley.
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0: The number of people killed in an explosion at a coal mine in China has reached at least 90. A massive rescue operation is underway at the site in Shaanxi province. President Xi Jinping has called for no effort to be spared in the search for those missing and injured. More than 100 are said to have been taken to hospital. Here's BBC correspondent Jonathan Head.
1: There have been teams of rescuers, I mean, something like 800 people at the site since late last night, trying to rescue those if they survive, otherwise retrieve their bodies. And then beyond that, of course, I assume they will start investigating. I mean, they've already detained some executives from the company. It's a privately owned coal mine in relation to the accident. Xi Jinping did warn that lessons must be learnt.
0: The head of the International Rescue Committee, David Miliband, who's a former Labour Foreign Secretary, says the Ebola outbreak in Central Africa shows it was short-sighted to cut the amount of public money spent on foreign aid. There have been more than 170 deaths recorded in the Democratic Republic of the Congo. Dr. Anne Remoyne, who's a professor of epidemiology, says there is a risk of the virus spreading further.
2: We've had an outbreak of Ebola spreading unchecked for several weeks. And so it's very, very difficult to get in front of it at this point. You know, we have chains of transmission that are happening throughout the country.
0: Ukraine's President Volodymyr Zelensky says his country's security service has destroyed a Russian chemicals plant in the Perm region. He's posted videos showing smoke at the Metafrax plant in Gubaka, but not, it seems, extensive damage. Ukraine's also attacked an oil depot in Russia's Black Sea port of Novorossiysk. Officials say two people were injured. French officials have temporarily relaxed enhanced border checks on vehicles boarding ferries at the port of Dover. Some motorists were caught up in a four-hour-long delay because of the new system. They've now gone back to the old way of manually stamping passports, which means traffic is flowing more freely. US Secretary of State Marco Rubio has held talks with the Indian Prime Minister Narendra Modi in Delhi. America's top diplomat is hoping to smooth relations which have been strained by Donald Trump's tariffs and renewed US engagement with Pakistan and China. 394 migrants on six boats crossed the channel to the UK yesterday. It's the first arrivals in almost 2 weeks. Almost 8,000 have made the journey in small boats so far this year, but the numbers are down by more than 40% compared with the same period last year. London will be hotter than Athens, Amsterdam and the Seychelles today, with temperatures expected to hit 30 Celsius, with amber health alerts in place for the Midlands, the east and southeast of England. Temperatures could reach 33 Celsius on Monday. And after one of the most dramatic weeks in Championship history, the richest game in football takes place at Wembley this afternoon. Middlesbrough replace Southampton in the playoff final. They'll take on Hull City for a place in the Premier League. That's the latest. I'm John Adderley.
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2: 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It lasted for 8 years. Over 40,000 UK troops were deployed, 200 aircraft and a 33-ship fleet. 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Hear the stories from a time that many will never forget. 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

is not a problem that I can't fix, cause I can do it in the mix. And if your man gives you trouble just to move out on a double, and you don't let it trouble your brain, cause away goes trouble down the drain. Said away goes trouble down the drain.

0: Rescuers are working at a coal mine in Shaanxi province in China, where at least 90 people have been killed in a gas explosion. Several people in charge of the mining company have been taken into police custody. Sky's Asia correspondent Helen Ann Smith says this type of incident has happened before.
1: There are a history of these types of disasters in China. There was an accident back in 2009 that killed in excess of 100 people. There was another a couple of years ago where around 50 died. So sadly not uncommon, but this is looking like it might have been really quite a serious disaster indeed.
0: The health ministry in Uganda has confirmed three more cases of Ebola following an outbreak of the disease in the neighbouring Democratic Republic of the Congo. A rare species of the virus is now believed to have killed more than 170 people. Passengers have been facing long delays at the port of Dover and at Eurotunnel's terminal in Folkestone after the introduction of new EU border checks. 8,000 cars are expected to pass through Dover today. Here's the BBC's Simon Jones.
2: As temperatures rose this morning, so did the waiting times. 4.5 hours to get on a ferry at Dover and 3.5 hours for a train at Eurotunnel. The bank holiday weekend was always going to be busy, but new EU checks, meaning the French police have to create electronic files for each passenger, have been adding to processing times. By mid-morning, the congestion had got so bad at Dover that the border police decided to suspend the new checks to allow traffic to run more smoothly. But the port is warning the rest of the day is likely to prove challenging.
0: A British Olympic medalist has been testing out a new rowing machine that operates in space-like conditions. It's hoped the device, trialled by Matthew Wells, who won a bronze medal at the Beijing Games, will help counter the effects of zero gravity on astronauts' bodies during long space missions. Temperatures in parts of the UK could be higher than the Seychelles today, with a warm and sunny afternoon expected in much of southern England and Wales. There are some health alerts in force for the bank holiday weekend. Laura Reed from Marwell Zoo in Hampshire says they have plenty of ways for visitors to keep cool.
3: We also have quite a lot of indoor areas for animal houses, which tend to be a bit shadier, such as our giraffe house, where our new giraffe who arrived with us this week is going to be hanging out there, I'm sure, getting used to her new surroundings. But we would always recommend that visitors bring headwear, hats, plenty of water, plenty of sun cream.
0: The richest game in football takes place this afternoon as Hull City and Middlesbrough meet at Wembley in the Championship playoff final. Middlesbrough have been given another shot at promotion to the Premier League after Southampton were kicked out of the match for spying on rival teams. Victory is said to be worth an estimated £200 million. These Middlesbrough supporters say it's been a roller coaster week.
4: At the start, I was just like gutted, you know, we're out, now we're all here, we've all came together.
5: Gutted on Tuesday and then we're back in and all of a sudden here we are and everyone's made the trip down, 48 hours notice or whatever, and the whole of Wembley's red now.
6: Buzzing, we need a win because we've been given a second chance.
0: Kick off in an hour and a half. That's the latest. I'm John Adderley.
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0: Chinese government says it will rigorously investigate the explosion at a coal mine that killed at least 90 people. It says those found responsible will be severely punished. It's ordered a nationwide crackdown on illegal activity in mines. A massive rescue operation is continuing at the site in Shaanxi province, and more than 100 people have been taken to hospital. President Xi says no effort should be spared. BBC correspondent Jonathan Head says the details of what happened aren't clear.
1: We're not entirely sure what the incident was. State media is reporting an explosion. Miners at the scene said they did not hear an explosion. The alert came when carbon monoxide levels went up very high, which can be as a result of an explosion or a fire. One miner also reported smelling sulfur, which might suggest other toxic gases were released. But of those who were brought up to the surface, 123 were sent to hospital. Some of those were in serious condition, though many have now been sent home.
0: Police in Gaza say Israeli airstrikes have killed five of their colleagues at a checkpoint in the northwest. Police say two missiles had hit a police post in the Taiwan district. It's the latest in a series of Israeli attacks on Palestinian police and other workers since the October ceasefire. An Israeli military source says the army had targeted Hamas terrorists. US Secretary of State Marco Rubio has held talks with the Indian Prime Minister Narendra Modi in Delhi. America's top diplomat is hoping to smooth relations, which have been strained by President Trump's tariffs and renewed US engagement with Pakistan and China. Officials at the port of Dover say French authorities have suspended a new system of EU border checks to allow traffic to run more smoothly. Passengers have been facing delays of up to 4.5 hours before boarding a ferry to France. The port's warning the rest of the day is likely to prove challenging. Eurotunnel has also reported high numbers of people travelling. Here's travel expert Simon Calder.
2: The French just said, OK, we will invoke our right to basically abandon the entry-exit system. A remarkable turnaround, but I'm afraid symptomatic of a system which simply isn't working.
0: Middlesbrough will be supported by 36,000 fans at this afternoon's Championship playoff final against Hull after selling out their allocation at Wembley in just 2 days. They were only given a place in the match on Wednesday after Southampton were thrown out for spying on the training sessions of rival teams. Nathan Rayner's from the Boroughpolis podcast. He says it's been a bit like a soap opera.
3: It's incredibly strange. It feels like that travelling down here yesterday was the first time where I thought, OK, we've actually got a game to play. It's not just like Coronation Street. It's been an incredible whirlwind couple of days. We're here now and we've got the biggest game of our season to play.
0: Manchester United captain Bruno Fernandes has been named Premier League Player of the Season. He beat Arsenal title winners Declan Rice, David Raya and Gabriel to the prize. Fernandes has been instrumental in taking United to Champions League qualification. And that's the latest. I'm John Adderley.
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0: The Chinese government says it will rigorously investigate the explosion at a coal mine that killed at least 90 people. It says those found responsible will be severely punished. It's ordered a nationwide crackdown on illegal activity in mines. A massive rescue operation is underway at the site in Shaanxi province. More than 100 people have been taken to hospital. The health ministry in Uganda has confirmed three more cases of Ebola following an outbreak of the disease in the neighbouring Democratic Republic of the Congo. A rare species of the virus is now believed to have killed more than 170 people. BBC correspondent Richard Kago has more on the new cases of Ebola in Uganda.
1: Two of them are linked to the very first case in the country. The third one was a Congolese national who had just crossed over from the border in Uganda just before the enforced restrictions in terms of movements of population. For the other countries that do border the Democratic Republic of Congo, including Rwanda, Tanzania and South Sudan, we have seen increased surveillance and also restrictions based for any person who has been within the Democratic Republic of Congo territory for the past 30 days, they're not allowed to transit or to cross over into those countries.
0: Donald Trump has once again defended the war in Iran, insisting Tehran wants to, in his words, settle so badly. The US president made the comments in New York in a speech on the economy.
2: We have stopped them. They're not going to ever have a nuclear weapon. They're never going to have a nuclear weapon. And we'll have that over with soon. It'll be over with soon. And you're going to see numbers like you've never seen, both on the upside and also in terms of costs, you're going to see costs go down.
0: The US Secretary of State Marco Rubio has held talks with the Indian Prime Minister Narendra Modi in Delhi. America's top diplomat is hoping to smooth relations which have been strained by President Trump's tariffs and renewed US engagement with Pakistan and China. Marco Rubio spoke at the US Embassy in Delhi about the strong ties between India and America.
3: We've expanded commercial ties now with more than 20 billion in investments. 20 billion in investments from Indian companies in the United States. We've deepened a security partnership through military exercises in the Indo-Pacific. We're introducing a new America First visa scheduling tool that prioritizes business professionals that strengthen these ties.
0: Officials at the port of Dover say French authorities have suspended a new system of EU border checks to allow traffic to run more smoothly. Passengers have been facing delays of up to 4.5 hours before boarding a ferry to France. 394 migrants in six boats crossed the channel to the UK yesterday. Almost 8,000 people have made the journey in small boats so far this year. That's down more than 40% compared with the same time last year. Hull are taking on Middlesbrough in the Championship playoff final. They're goalless in the first half at Wembley. Celtic are 2-0 up against Dunfermline going into the second half of the Scottish Cup final. That's the latest. I'm John Adderley.
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0: Chinese government says it will rigorously investigate the explosion at a coal mine that killed at least 90 people. It says those found responsible will be severely punished. It's ordered a nationwide crackdown on illegal activity in mines. A massive rescue operation is underway at the site in Shaanxi province. More than 100 people have been taken to hospital. President Xi says no effort should be spared. BBC correspondent Jonathan Head says the details of what happened aren't clear.
1: We're not entirely sure what the incident was. State media is reporting an explosion. Miners at the scene said they did not hear an explosion. The alert came when carbon monoxide levels went up very high, which can be as a result of an explosion or a fire. One miner also reported smelling sulfur, which might suggest other toxic gases were released. But of those who were brought up to the surface, 123 were sent to hospital. Some of those were in serious condition, though many have now been sent home.
0: The health ministry in Uganda has confirmed three more cases of Ebola following an outbreak of the disease in the neighbouring Democratic Republic of the Congo. A rare species of the virus is now believed to have killed more than 170 people. Officials at the port of Dover say French authorities have suspended a new system of EU border checks to allow traffic to run more smoothly. Passengers were facing delays of up to 4.5 hours before boarding a ferry to France this morning. Young people are part of an anxious generation whose ability to work has been damaged by their reliance on screens. That's according to a former Labour health secretary who's behind a review into the number of young adults not in education, employment or training. Alan Milburn's interim findings will be published next week. Sky's political correspondent Lucy McDade says this investigation is significant.
2: The big takeaway is finally making that link between social media use, smartphone use and young people being out of work. Milburn expected to say in this interim report out next week that this isn't a generation that are faking it, this is a generation that needs more state support.
0: Four times Formula One world champion Alain Prost is reported to have been injured in a robbery at his home in Switzerland. Police say several intruders wearing balaclavas broke into the property near Lake Geneva on Tuesday. It's claimed the 71-year-old sustained a head wound. No one's been arrested. Celtic have won the Scottish Cup with a 3-1 victory over Dunfermline in the final at Hampden Park. The victory seals the double for Martin O'Neill's side after they pipped Hearts to the Premiership title last weekend. And it's still goalless in the second half of the Championship playoff final between Hull and Middlesbrough at Wembley, the winner gaining promotion to the Premier League and expected to gain at least £200 million. And England batsman Jacob Bethell is returning home early from the Indian Premier League to have a finger injury fully assessed. It puts his availability for the first test against New Zealand at Lord's early next month in some doubt. And that's the latest. I'm John Adderley.

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0: Iran says it's in the final stages of drafting a framework peace deal with the United States. State television said there'd been some convergence of views, but gaps remained. It said nuclear issues were not part of the framework and that the Strait of Hormuz had nothing to do with the United States. Speaking on a visit to India, the U.S. Secretary of State Marco Rubio said progress has been made.
1: Even as I speak to you now, there's some work being done. There is a chance that whether it's later today, tomorrow, in a couple days, we may have something to say, but this issue needs to be solved, as the president said, one way or the other. Iran can never have a nuclear weapon. They need to turn over their enriched uranium. The president's preference is always to solve problems such as these through a negotiated diplomatic solution. That's what we're working on right now.
0: At least 90 people have been killed in China's deadliest mining disaster in years. 120 others are in hospital following a gas explosion. A former Labour health secretary has revealed that 25 times as much money is spent on benefits for young people than it is on schemes trying to get them into work. Alan Milburn is leading an investigation into why so many 16 to 24-year-olds aren't in either education, employment or training. He says social media is contributing to mental health issues, which is affecting the ability of younger generations to work.
2: What we're doing is we're not prioritising getting young people into a situation where they can be learning or earning, and instead we're transporting them into the world of benefits with incalculable costs for their life chances.
0: France has suspended extra EU border checks at the port of Dover. It's after thousands of holidaymakers faced hours of queues. Travel expert Simon Calder says equipment for the new biometric checks is in place, but there's one problem.
3: Those aren't working yet, so the police here, they've been trying to register everybody's passport details. And this being the busiest day, 8,000 cars going through, it was just proving hopeless.
0: The UK has sweltered through the start of what could be record-breaking heat this bank holiday weekend. Temperatures have already exceeded 30 degrees Celsius in southeast England. Hull have won promotion to the Premier League after a dramatic finish to the Championship playoff final. Joe Rawson reports from Wembley.
4: The Tigers are back in the Premier League thanks to a late winning goal from Ollie McBurney. The Scotland striker, who missed out on a spot in their World Cup squad, was there to turn the ball home from inside the six-yard box. Borough unable to make the most of their opportunity after replacing Southampton in the final following the Spygate saga. There will be a party on Humberside tonight. Full-time at Wembley, Hull City 1, Middlesbrough 0.
0: And Celtic have claimed a 3-1 victory over Dunfermline in the Scottish Cup final at Hampton Park to secure the double. Martin O'Neill's side followed up last weekend's dramatic triumph over Hearts as they pit them to the Premiership title. That's the latest. I'm Karen Thorpe.
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2: March 2003, the start of the largest deployment of British forces since World War II. 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It lasted for 8 years. 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
1: The American President Donald Trump says the US and Iran are getting a lot closer to a deal. He was speaking to CBS after receiving the latest draft proposal and said he would only sign a deal that gives Washington everything it wants. President Trump is reportedly holding a call later with a number of world leaders, including Saudi Arabia, Qatar, Turkey and Pakistan. On Iran's state media, a government spokesperson said that nuclear issues and the Strait of Hormuz were not part of the talks.
2: Our initial intention was to draft a memorandum of understanding, a kind of framework agreement comprised of 14 clauses. This memorandum of understanding will address the essential points for ending the imposed war, as well as the fundamental issues for us. Within a reasonable period, the details will be discussed and a final agreement will ultimately be concluded. We are currently in the final stages of finalising these memoranda of understanding.
1: At least 90 people have been killed in China's deadliest mining disaster in years. 120 others are in hospital following a gas explosion. The BBC's China correspondent Stephen McDonnell is at the mine.
3: It's now the early hours of the morning here in Shanxi province, but the attempt to reach those trapped miners who remain, it's going on, but only a few unaccounted for workers, I should add. However, rescue teams have warned that the situation remains quite volatile. They're speaking about the toxic gases which have been present in the mine and still escaping from the mine, and warning that there could be a secondary accident, a sort of secondary emergency if the situation gets out of control.
1: A former Labour health secretary has revealed that 25 times as much money is spent on benefits for young people than it is on schemes trying to get them into work. Alan Milburn is leading an investigation into why so many 16 to 24 year olds aren't in either education, employment or training. In football, Hull scored a dramatic late winner to beat Middlesbrough 1-0 in the Champions playoff final and secure promotion to the Premier League. Ollie McBurney struck in the 95th minute to secure their return to the top flight for the first time since 2017. He tells Sky Sports News he knew he was going to score.
4: It was tough out there with the heat and Middlesbrough a top team, and we knew we were going to be right up against it, but I just felt that today it was written for me to get it. You know, I didn't think it'd be like that so late on, but what a feeling.
1: Borough had been reinstated after Southampton were kicked out for spying on opposition teams. Meanwhile, Celtic have claimed a 3-1 victory over Dunfermline in the Scottish Cup final at Hampden Park to secure the double. Martin O'Neill's side followed up last weekend's dramatic triumph over Hearts as they pipped them to the Premiership title. That's the latest. I'm Karen Thorpe.
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0: Iran says it's in the final stages of drafting a framework peace deal with the United States. Iran's state television said there'd been some convergence of views, but gaps remained. It said nuclear issues were not part of the framework and that the Strait of Hormuz had nothing to do with the United States. Cameron Mattin is an associate professor of international relations at Sussex University.
1: According to the unconfirmed reports, there seems to be understanding about a phased lifting of sanctions on Iran, release of Iran's blocked assets abroad in return for a phased reopening of the Strait of Hormuz, and Iran's commitment to discuss nuclear issue and other issues within 30 or 60 days.
0: Ukraine's military says it struck an important oil terminal and depot in a Russian Black Sea port. Ukraine has also struck a Russian chemicals plant. The BBC's Danny Eberhard has more details.
2: It's clear from video posted online that Novorossiysk was the target of a sustained Ukrainian attack, with air defences trying to counter drones. What's harder to determine at this stage is how much damage it caused. But Ukraine has been targeting Russia's energy infrastructure to hit oil revenues that Moscow uses to fund its war. NASA satellite data indicates fires in the area of the oil depot, which Ukraine's military says is one of the largest in southern Russia.
0: Former Formula One driver Alain Prost has suffered a head injury during a raid on his home. Swiss media reports claim a masked gang raided his house, and police have confirmed a family was targeted by robbers on Tuesday. Prost drove for McLaren, Renault, Ferrari and Williams in a 13-year F1 career, winning the world title four times. A former Labour health secretary has revealed that 25 times as much money is spent on benefits for young people than it is on schemes trying to get them into work. Alan Milburn is leading an investigation into why so many 16 to 24-year-olds aren't in either education, employment or training. France has suspended extra EU border checks at the port of Dover. It's after thousands of holidaymakers faced hours of queues. In football, Hull have won promotion to the Premier League with a dramatic 1-0 win against Middlesbrough in the Championship playoff final.
3: Jimmy Coyle, the Hull City skipper, lifts the trophy high above his head. They have beaten Middlesbrough 1-0 in the playoff final, and they are back in the Premier League for the first time in 9 years.
0: Ollie McBurney scored the decisive goal in the 95th minute at Wembley. Hull's owner had threatened to take legal action if they didn't win after Borough were reinstated when Southampton got kicked out for spying. And meanwhile, Celtic have claimed a 3-1 victory over Dunfermline in the Scottish Cup final to secure the double. That's the latest. I'm Karen Thorpe.
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0: The American President Donald Trump says the US and Iran are getting a lot closer to a deal. He was speaking to CBS after receiving the latest draft proposal and said he would only sign if a deal that gives Washington everything it wants. President Trump is reportedly holding calls with a number of world leaders, including Saudi Arabia, Qatar, Turkey and Pakistan. US Secretary of State Marco Rubio is visiting India and told reporters that progress on a deal is being made. The BBC's Tom Bateman is travelling with him.
1: I think it is more optimistic than we've heard for some time, actually, from Marco Rubio when it comes to the prospects for this diplomacy. But I would add, at the same time, we've had briefings over the last couple of days anonymously from some officials in Washington suggesting that the US is once again preparing military strikes. Now, that may be intended to ramp up the pressure to try to force this diplomacy to a head quickly. What we are hearing from Mr. Rubio does feel a bit more optimistic than we've had of late.
0: A 23-year-old British man has been killed whilst fighting for Ukraine. Etan Redfern died in the eastern Donetsk region 2 weeks ago. The Foreign Office, which has urged Britons not to take part in the war against Russia, says it's supporting the family. Dozens of people have been killed following a gas explosion at a coal mine in China. Around 247 workers were underground at the time of the blast. Sky's Asia correspondent Helen Ann Smith asked more details.
2: There is a massive rescue operation underway. The local emergency bureau is saying that some at least six medical and rescue teams involved, with in excess of 750 people in medical and rescue capacities, all involved with that effort. We know that at least 100 people admitted to hospital, many, it seems, with sort of injuries related to gas inhalation, we understand. So clearly a very, very big disaster unfolding.
0: Former Formula One driver Alain Prost has suffered a head injury during a raid on his home. Swiss media reports claim a masked gang raided his house. Prost drove for McLaren, Renault, Ferrari and Williams in a 13-year F1 career, winning the world title four times. In football, Celtic have won the double after beating Dunfermline 3-1 in the Scottish Cup final at Hampden Park. They followed up last weekend's dramatic victory over Hearts to win the Premiership title. Manager Martin O'Neill says coming back to deliver more success in his second spell in charge feels incredible.
3: I can't obviously remember properly my spell way back. You know, I can remember certain games, I can remember certain things. But here, because of the circumstances, this is particularly special.
0: And Hull scored a dramatic late winner to beat Middlesbrough 1-0 in the Championship playoff final and secure promotion to the Premier League. Ollie McBurnie struck in the 95th minute to secure their return to the top flight for the first time since 2017. That's the latest. I'm Karen Thorpe.
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1: March 2003, the start of the largest deployment of British forces since World War II. 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The name, Optelic. It lasted for 8 years. Over 40,000 UK troops were deployed, 200 aircraft and a 33-ship fleet. Now, for the 15th anniversary of the end of Optelic, BFBS looks back. Hear the stories from a time that many will never forget. Forces Life remembering Optelic, 15 years on. 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

0: The American President Donald Trump says the US and Iran are getting a lot closer to a deal. He was speaking to CBS after receiving the latest draft proposal. President Trump is reportedly holding calls with a number of world leaders. The BBC's Peter Bowes is in the US.
1: After cancelling plans to launch another attack on Iran earlier this week, President Trump has suggested that Washington and Tehran could be close to an agreement to end the war. In a brief call with CBS News, he said, "Every day it gets better and better." But he warned that if a deal could not be reached, no country would ever be hit as hard as they're about to be. According to reports, Mr. Trump is consulting with his advisers and speaking with the leaders of Gulf allies, including Qatar, Saudi Arabia, and the United Arab Emirates.
0: A 23-year-old British man has been killed while fighting for Ukraine. Ayrton Redfern had previously served in the RAF and died in the eastern Donetsk region 2 weeks ago. The Foreign Office, which has urged Britons not to take part in the war against Russia, says it's supporting the family. At least 82 people have been killed and two are missing after a coal mine blast in northern China. Rescue officials revised down the death toll, having earlier said at least 90 people had died. The gas explosion is the worst mining disaster in China since 2009. The BBC's China correspondent Stephen McDonnell is at the mine.
2: It's now the early hours of the morning here in Shanxi province, but the attempt to reach those trapped miners who remain, it's going on, but only a few unaccounted for workers, I should add. However, rescue teams have warned that the situation remains quite volatile. They're speaking about the toxic gases which have been present in the mine and still escaping from the mine, and warning that there could be a secondary accident, a sort of secondary emergency, if the situation gets out of control.
0: A former Labour health secretary has revealed that 25 times as much money is spent on benefits for young people than it is on schemes trying to get them into work. Alan Milburn is leading an investigation into why so many 16 to 24 year olds aren't in either education, employment or training. In football, Hull scored a dramatic late winner to beat Middlesbrough 1-0 in the Championship playoff final and secure promotion to the Premier League. Ollie McBurney struck in the 95th minute to secure their return to the top flight for the first time since 2017. He tells Sky Sports News he knew he was going to score.
3: It was tough out there with the heat, and Middlesbrough a top team, and we knew we were going to be right up against it, but I just felt that today it was written for me to get it, you know. I didn't think it'd be like that so late on, but what a feeling.
0: And Celtic have claimed a 3-1 victory over Dunfermline in the Scottish Cup final at Hampden Park to secure the double. That's the latest. I'm Karen Thorpe.
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0: U.S. President Donald Trump says an agreement with Iran has been largely negotiated and details will be announced soon. He said the deal would include the opening of the Strait of Hormuz, but didn't give further details. On social media, he also said he'd had a very good call with the leaders of Saudi Arabia, the United Arab Emirates, Qatar, and others about a memorandum of understanding pertaining to peace. Daniel Lipman is a White House reporter for Politico.
1: Trump doesn't want to have egg on his face where he announces he has this big announcement today and then a couple days later it just completely falls apart. That's always possible, but it seems like they would not be coordinating this unless there was a deal that was within reach.
0: A former RAF serviceman has been killed in Ukraine. 23-year-old Ayrton Redfern died in the eastern Donetsk region 2 weeks ago. The Foreign Office, which has urged Britons not to take part in the war against Russia, says it's supporting the family. At least 82 people have been killed and two are missing after a coal mine blast in northern China. Rescue officials revised down the death toll, having earlier said at least 90 people had died. The gas explosion is the worst mining disaster in China since 2009. Sky's Asia correspondent Helen Ann Smith says one miner who managed to escape has spoken to a reporter.
2: The man said that they were underground and that they heard this massive boom, he said there was a gust of wind that was so strong it knocked them to the ground, it knocked their helmets off, and that it caused many people to pass out, and that when they came to it was just at blackness and dust, and he managed to escape by sort of crawling out through a tunnel. So it must have been a truly terrifying experience for those people caught up in it.
0: Former Formula One driver Alain Prost has suffered a head injury during a raid on his home. Swiss media reports claim a masked gang raided his house. Prost drove for McLaren, Renault, Ferrari and Williams in a 13-year F1 career, winning the world title four times. In football, Hull have won promotion to the Premier League with a dramatic 1-0 win against Middlesbrough in the Championship playoff final.
3: We coil the whole city skipper. High above his head, they have beaten Middlesbrough 1-0 in the playoff final, and they are back in the Premier League for the first time in 9 years.
0: Ollie McBurnie scored the decisive goal in the 95th minute at Wembley. Hull's owner had threatened to take legal action if they didn't win after Borough were reinstated when Southampton got kicked out for spying. Meanwhile, Celtic have claimed a 3-1 victory over Dunfermline in the Scottish Cup final to secure the double. Martin O'Neill's side followed up last weekend's dramatic triumph over Hearts to win the Premiership title. That's the latest. I'm Karen Thorpe.

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0: Breaking news. The White House has been placed on lockdown after multiple gunshots were heard near the complex. Journalists gathered on the North Lawn say they heard several gunshots before being ordered by the Secret Service to immediately run indoors and shelter inside the briefing room. US President Donald Trump says an agreement with Iran has been largely negotiated and deals will be announced soon. The deal would, he said, include the opening of the Strait of Hormuz without giving further details. But the BBC's Peter Bowes in the US says there are still issues to agree on.
1: Iran essentially saying that the nuclear issue is not part, seemingly, of this current agreement that is being discussed. That would suggest that there is still a lot of discussion remaining that would likely continue in the coming weeks. So it is my sense from what we're hearing from all sides that what they're talking about is an interim agreement that perhaps could extend the ceasefire while talks continue.
0: Dozens of people have been killed following a gas explosion at a coal mine in China. Around 247 workers were underground at the time of a blast in the mine. A former RAF serviceman has died in Ukraine. Ayrton Redfern died in the Donetsk region. Karen Thorpe has the details.
2: 23-year-old Ayrton Redfern from Devon joined the RAF when he was just 17. He later left the service to travel abroad. He joined a specialist unit supporting the Ukrainian army in 2025. It's understood he died in the Donetsk region of Ukraine on the 9th of May. The Foreign, Commonwealth and Development Office confirmed they were supporting the family and were in contact with Ukrainian authorities. His family say they are grateful for all the tributes, messages and support from those who knew Ayrton and from strangers.
0: France has suspended extra EU border checks at the port of Dover. It's after thousands of holidaymakers faced hours of queues. The UK has sweltered through the start of what could be record-breaking heat this bank holiday weekend. Temperatures have already exceeded 30 degrees Celsius in southeast England. In football, Hull scored a dramatic late winner to beat Middlesbrough 1-0 in the Championship playoff final and secure promotion to the Premier League. Ollie McBurney struck in the 95th minute to secure their return to the top flight for the first time since 2017.
3: It was tough out there with the heat and Middlesbrough are a top team, and we knew we were going to be right up against it, but I just felt that today it was written for me to get it, you know. I didn't think it'd be like that so late on, but what a feeling.
0: Celtic have claimed a 3-1 victory over Dunfermline in the Scottish Cup final at Hampden Park to secure the double. That's the latest. I'm Susan Bookbinder.

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0: Two people have been wounded in a shooting near the White House, including a suspect and possible bystander. FBI Director Kash Patel says the Secret Service is currently responding to the incident. US President Donald Trump says an agreement with Iran has been largely negotiated and details will be announced soon. He said the deal would include the opening of the Strait of Hormuz, but didn't give further details. On social media, he also said he'd had a very good call with the leaders of Saudi Arabia, the United Arab Emirates, Qatar and others about a memorandum of understanding pertaining to peace. Daniel Lipman is a White House reporter for Politico.
1: Trump doesn't want to have egg on his face where he announces he has this big announcement today and then a couple days later it just completely falls apart. That's always possible, but it seems like they would not be coordinating this unless there was a deal that was within reach.
0: The Foreign Office says it's supporting the family of a British national killed in action in Ukraine. Ayrton Redfern died in the Donetsk region just over a fortnight ago. His mother says the 23-year-old had joined a specialist unit supporting the Ukrainian army last year. Attempts are continuing to find survivors of one of China's deadliest industrial accidents in years. At least 90 people have been killed and 120 taken to hospital after a gas explosion at a coal mine in the north of the country. Sky's Asia correspondent Helen Ann Smith says one miner managed to escape.
2: The man said that they were underground and that they heard this massive boom, he said there was a gust of wind that was so strong it knocked them to the ground, it knocked their helmets off, and that it caused many people to pass out, and that when they came to it was just blackness and dust, and he managed to escape by sort of crawling out through a tunnel. So it must have been a truly terrifying experience for those people caught up in it.
0: Hull manager Sergei Yarovich is confident he'll be backed in the Premier League after guiding the club to a 1-0 win against Middlesbrough in the Championship playoff. They're returning to the top flight for the first time in 9 years, thanks to Ollie McBurney's late goal at Wembley. Yakirovic says the setup is just right to give them the best chance of staying up.
3: I'm very happy because they know what profile I need for our football style. Sometimes it's 3-5-2, 5-4-1, 4-3-3. But we are on the same page and no any doubts. Every time it's on the same page.
0: It'll be a nervy day for fans of Tottenham and West Ham as the battle to avoid Premier League relegation goes down to the final day. Manchester City against Aston Villa at the Etihad brings an end to City boss Pep Guardiola's successful 10-year spell. And champions Arsenal will lift the trophy after playing at Crystal Palace at Selhurst Park. That's the latest. I'm Susan Bookbinder.
4: The best of the 80s and 90s. This is BFBS Rewind.